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1: It's more than cool, it's mega cool. I'm Shelly. 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

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And we'll be everywhere this summer. We'll be at the lake, we'll be at the beach, and we'll be on the trails. Look for our banner and the Wheel of Wow. 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
1: If you long for the Gatsby years, those halcyon days of the jazz age with the speakeasies, bathtub gin, and all-night drives in the flivver, then you will love the original music from the 1920s as I play it on Behavior Night. 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

You've been thinking about it all winter, and now it's here. 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
1: If you long for the Gatsby years, those halcyon days of the jazz age with the speakeasies, bathtub gin, and all-night drives in the flivver, then you will love the original music from the 1920s as I play it on Behavior Night. 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

0: Here's a look at your hometown weather forecast on WCFR.
1: Patchy fog tonight with a low near 58. We'll see some sunny days tomorrow with a high near 78. Clear Friday night with a low near 55. We could see a shower on Saturday, otherwise it's partly sunny with a high near 73. The chance of showers is there on Saturday night. Cloudy with a low near 49. We'll see some fog on Sunday, lifting for a beautiful sunny day with a high near 73. It'll be clear Sunday night with a low near 48, perfect for the fire pit and some stargazing. Labor Day, it'll be sunny with a high near 75.

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And we'll be everywhere this summer. We'll be at the lake, we'll be at the beach, and we'll be on the trails. Look for our banner and the Wheel of Wow. 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

0: Here's a look at your hometown weather forecast on WCFR.
1: Patchy fog tonight with a low near 58. We'll see some sunny days tomorrow with a high near 78. Clear Friday night with a low near 55. We could see a shower on Saturday, otherwise it's partly sunny with a high near 73. The chance of showers is there on Saturday night. Cloudy with a low near 49. We'll see some fog on Sunday, lifting for a beautiful sunny day with a high near 73. It'll be clear Sunday night with a low near 48, perfect for the fire pit and some stargazing. Labor Day, it'll be sunny with a high near 75.
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And we'll be everywhere this summer. We'll be at the lake, we'll be at the beach, and we'll be on the trails. Look for our banner and the Wheel of Wow. 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
1: Mostly sunny day today, but we can't rule out the chance of a shower this afternoon. The high today will be 72. More likely, a shower tonight with a low near 49. We'll see some patchy fog in the morning on Sunday, otherwise it'll be mostly sunny with a high near 69. Clear Sunday night with a low near 48, perfect for the fire pit. On Labor Day, after a foggy start, it'll be sunny with a high near 74. Partly cloudy Labor Day night with a low near 51. And back to work on Tuesday, mostly sunny with a high near 72. Cloudy Tuesday with a low near 50.

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The 106 and a half days of summer. 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
1: Mostly sunny day today, but we can't rule out the chance of a shower this afternoon. The high today will be 72. More likely, a shower tonight with a low near 49. We'll see some patchy fog in the morning on Sunday. Otherwise, it'll be mostly sunny with a high near 69. Clear Sunday night with a low near 48. Perfect for the fire pit. On Labor Day, after a foggy start, it'll be sunny with a high near 74. Partly cloudy Labor Day night with a low near 51. And back to work on Tuesday, mostly sunny with a high near 72. Cloudy Tuesday with a low near 50. If you long for the Gatsby years, those halcyon days of the jazz age, with the speakeasies, bathtub gin, and all-night drives in the flivver, then you will love the original music from the 1920s as I play it on Behavior Night. I'm Sir Jack Scratchy, and every Sunday night at 11, the speed goes up to 80 RPM with the original records. Kick off your shoes and shimmy. One step, Charleston, and jazz it up till midnight. 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
0: Here's a look at your hometown weather forecast on WCFR.
1: Mostly sunny day today, but we can't rule out the chance of a shower this afternoon. The high today will be 72. More likely, a shower tonight with a low near 49. We'll see some patchy fog in the morning on Sunday. Otherwise, it'll be mostly sunny with a high near 69. Clear Sunday night with a low near 48. Perfect for the fire pit. On Labor Day, after a foggy start, it'll be sunny with a high near 74. Partly cloudy Labor Day night with a low near 51. And back to work on Tuesday, mostly sunny with a high near 72. Cloudy Tuesday with a low near 50.
3: The Asian long-horned beetle is an invasive insect, a black and white tree-eating menace. 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

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And we'll be everywhere this summer. We'll be at the lake, we'll be at the beach, and we'll be on the trails. Look for our banner and the Wheel of Wow. 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
2: Mostly sunny day today, but we can't rule out the chance of a shower this afternoon. The high today will be 72. More likely, a shower tonight with a low near 49. We'll see some patchy fog in the morning on Sunday. Otherwise, it'll be mostly sunny with a high near 69. Clear Sunday night with a low near 48. Perfect for the fire pit. On Labor Day, after a foggy start, it'll be sunny with a high near 74. Partly cloudy Labor Day night with a low near 51. And back to work on Tuesday, mostly sunny with a high near 72. Cloudy Tuesday with a low near 50.
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Say there, Jackson, are you a hep cat? You a swinger? You love to Lindy Hop? Well, then you'll love the original swing-era classics that I play on Behavior Night. I'm Sir Jack Scratchy, and my joint is jumping every Sunday night at 11. 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
1: Mostly sunny day today, but we can't rule out the chance of a shower this afternoon. The high today will be 72. More likely, a shower tonight with a low near 49. We'll see some patchy fog in the morning on Sunday. Otherwise, it'll be mostly sunny with a high near 69. Clear Sunday night with a low near 48. Perfect for the fire pit. On Labor Day, after a foggy start, it'll be sunny with a high near 74. Partly cloudy Labor Day night with a low near 51. And back to work on Tuesday, mostly sunny with a high near 72. Cloudy Tuesday with a low near 50.

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4: Mostly sunny day today, but we can't rule out the chance of a shower this afternoon. The high today will be 72. More likely, a shower tonight with a low near 49. We'll see some patchy fog in the morning on Sunday. Otherwise, it'll be mostly sunny with a high near 69. Clear Sunday night with a low near 48. Perfect for the fire pit. On Labor Day, after a foggy start, it'll be sunny with a high near 74. Partly cloudy Labor Day night with a low near 51. And back to work on Tuesday, mostly sunny with a high near 72. Cloudy Tuesday with a low near 50. If you long for the Gatsby years, those halcyon days of the jazz age, with the speakeasies, bathtub gin, and all-night drives in the flivver, then you will love the original music from the 1920s as I play it on Behavior Night. I'm Sir Jack Scratchy, and every Sunday night at 11, the speed goes up to 80 RPM with the original records. Kick off your shoes and shimmy. 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
2: 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Or, "I can tell you exactly what I was doing when I first heard this song. The tunes you loved but forgot you loved." And that's why we're here. I'm Jim Tyree, your host, and let's step into the past a bit. 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
2: 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Coming up later in our Spotlight segment, we'll be shining our spotlight on forgotten friend songs. 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Also later in our Time Machine segment, our Time Machine will break down in 1982. Listener email and a whole lot more fun coming up. 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

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One of the most successful crossover artists of the 70s and 80s. Her real name was Brenda Gail Webb, and her older sister was Loretta Lynn. Do you know who it is? From 1983, it's Crystal Gayle on Forgotten Retro Radio. Well,

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Remember this jingle?

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We're spotlighting forgotten friend songs, songs with the word friend in the title. And with our next spotlight song, this singer at birth was known as Perry Arlette Reed. You know her better as Pebbles. From 1987, this is Girlfriend.

0: 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And our next song in the spotlight is from 1996 and the movie Toy Story. Randy Newman and Lyle Lovett team up for You've Got a Friend in Me.
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the Forgotten Retro Radio Spotlight segment this week, shining on forgotten friend songs, songs with the word friend in the title. And this is our youngest song in the spotlight this week, coming from 1998. She started out as a backup singer for Mariah Carey. This is Kelly Price and Friend of Mine.

Forgotten Friend songs. Songs with the word friend in the title. That's our spotlight this week on Forgotten Retro Radio. And we move from the youngest to the oldest song in our spotlight this week. From 1972, this is Lobo. I stopped.

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Songs with the word friend in the title. We'll give the honors to the Rolling Stones, written by Mick Jagger and Keith Richards, and a saxophone solo by the great Sonny Rollins. This is Waiting on a Friend on Forgotten Retro Radio.

0: Thanks for hanging around for the Spotlight segment this week. We'll do something different next week, and we always take suggestions from you, the listener. 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That wraps up hour number one. Hour number two begins straight away after a short breather. This is Forgotten Retro Radio.
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0: Oh, yes. Welcome back to Forgotten Retro Radio. I'm Jim Tyree, your host. You've walked right into the start of hour number two of the show. In this hour, the Time Machine segment comes up a bit later. Right now, let's go to the mailbag. Our email address is retroradio@mail.com. 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This week's request came in via text from the 272 area code. That's Pennsylvania, if you're wondering. Bruce T. sent us the text and asked if we would play some early 90s John Mellencamp. Certainly, Bruce, and thanks for listening to Forgotten Retro Radio.

I'm gonna turn this light down. What I'm about to ask you, it won't take long. You see, I didn't listen to mama. Daddy couldn't tell me what to do. My sister says I'm crazy. My brother just, he just laughs at me. All my friends, they say I'm a fool. Baby, I feel like I can't have a life if I can't have it.

Forgotten Retro Radio, digging down deep into the forgotten files for this one. You may not know that England Dan and John Ford Coley actually recorded a disco song. And believe it or not, it had some mild chart success. From 1978, this is UK.

0: One of my favorite Restless Heart songs from 1987 there as we reach another timeout here on Forgotten Retro Radio. We just have to get the time machine ready for the trip we're going to take after the break. Our time machine segment is next, and I'll give you all the details after this brief interruption. While you're waiting, enjoy this retro commercial on Forgotten Retro Radio. This is one from the early 80s about men's underwear.
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1: This guy.
0: And you've made it to the Time Machine segment. Each week at this time, our time machine breaks down in a different year. We're stuck there for the entire segment. All the music will come from one particular year. We'll take a look at the news stories and what was going on at the time as well. And the year is...
2: 1982.
0: Yes, I fondly remember 1982, the year of the first computer virus, the Falkland Islands War, and the release of the Thriller album. 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

We're stuck in 1982 this week on the Time Machine segment on Forgotten Retro Radio. So let's take a look at some notable books of the year. The Color Purple by Alice Walker. The House of the Spirits by Isabel Allende. And In a Different Voice by Carol Gilligan were all released in 1982.

1982 is the year for our Time Machine segment this week here on Forgotten Retro Radio. In 1982, on the dance scene, everyone was breakdancing or moonwalking. The big video games were Ms. Pac-Man and Q-Bert. The Jane Fonda exercise workout tape was getting everyone in shape. And little girls everywhere were playing with strawberry shortcake dolls. 1982.

0: For some reason, the time machine is stuck.
1: 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And I'm going to fix it.
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0: radio time machine is stuck in 1982. Here are some sounds of the year.
1: Five young boys in new. Please line up so that you can identify his tallywhacker.
2: A mystery disease known as the gay plague has become an epidemic unprecedented in the history of American medicine.
3: The Los Angeles County District Attorney's Office said today Marilyn Monroe's suicide in 1962 is being reinvestigated because of her missing diary and because of allegations that the death certificate signature had been coerced.
4: The whole of India is on the move.
5: Yes, but in what direction? If we obtain our freedom by murder and bloodshed, I want no part of it.
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1: A board game that's sweeping the nation. In a matter of months, it's turned three amateur know-it-alls into millionaire trivia barons. By word of mouth alone, the game Trivial Pursuit has already sold 100,000 copies in Canada. If you went out tomorrow, you might be hard-pressed to find one in the stores. That's how successful the game has become.

0: That's all the time we have for the Time Machine segment this week on Forgotten Retro Radio. I hope you enjoyed our trip to 1982. We'll do a different year next week. Please give yourself a reminder to be with us. And although our Time Machine trip is over, that's not the end of the show. We've got more of the songs the big radio has forgotten coming up on Forgotten Retro Radio.
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0: And that's going to do it for this week's episode of Forgotten Retro Radio. 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

Say there, Jackson, are you a hep cat? You a swinger? You love to Lindy Hop? Well, then you'll love the original swing-era classics that I play on Behavior Night. 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

0: Here's a look at your hometown weather forecast on WCFR.
1: Chance of a shower early on this evening, otherwise fog will develop, and tonight's low will be 49. The fog lifts on Sunday, sunny with a high near 69. Mostly clear Sunday night with a low near 48. We'll see some fog on Labor Day with a high near 74. And Monday night, partly cloudy with a low near 51. It gets sunny on Tuesday with a high near 72 and mostly cloudy Tuesday night with a low near 50. Wednesday, we could see a chance of showers. Otherwise, it'll be cloudy with a high near 73.

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0: Here's a look at your hometown weather forecast on WCFR.
1: Chance of a shower early on this evening, otherwise fog will develop, and tonight's low will be 49. The fog lifts on Sunday, sunny with a high near 69. Mostly clear Sunday night with a low near 48. We'll see some fog on Labor Day with a high near 74. And Monday night, partly cloudy with a low near 51. It gets sunny on Tuesday with a high near 72, and mostly cloudy Tuesday night with a low near 50. Wednesday, we could see a chance of showers. Otherwise, it'll be cloudy with a high near 73.
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0: If you long for the Gatsby years, those halcyon days of the jazz age, with the speakeasies, bathtub gin, and all-night drives in the flivver, then you will love the original music from the 1920s as I play it on Behavior Night. I'm Sir Jack Scratchy, and every Sunday night at 11, the speed goes up to 80 RPM with the original records. 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

0: Warmer weather and people getting together. 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
1: Here's a look at your hometown weather forecast on WCFR.
2: Chance of a shower early on this evening, otherwise fog will develop and tonight's low will be 49. The fog lifts on Sunday, sunny with a high near 69. Mostly clear Sunday night with a low near 48. We'll see some fog on Labor Day with a high near 74. And Monday night, partly cloudy with a low near 51. It gets sunny on Tuesday with a high near 72 and mostly cloudy Tuesday night with a low near 50. Wednesday, we could see a chance of showers. Otherwise, it'll be cloudy with a high near 73.

At WCFR, we bring the fun, because fun is our middle name. And we'll be everywhere this summer. We'll be at the lake, we'll be at the beach, and we'll be on the trails. Look for our banner and the Wheel of Wow. Spin it and win it. The 106 and a half days of summer, it's what summer is really all about. 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
1: Chance of a shower early on this evening, otherwise fog will develop, and tonight's low will be 49. The fog lifts on Sunday, sunny with a high near 69. Mostly clear Sunday night with a low near 48. We'll see some fog on Labor Day with a high near 74. And Monday night, partly cloudy with a low near 51. It gets sunny on Tuesday with a high near 72 and mostly cloudy Tuesday night with a low near 50. Wednesday, we could see a chance of showers. Otherwise, it'll be cloudy with a high near 73.
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Say there, Jackson, are you a hep cat? You a swinger? You love to Lindy Hop? Well, then you'll love the original swing-era classics that I play on Behavior Night. 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

0: Here's a look at your hometown weather forecast on WCFR.
1: Chance of a shower early on this evening, otherwise fog will develop and tonight's low will be 49. The fog lifts on Sunday, sunny with a high near 69. Mostly clear Sunday night with a low near 48. We'll see some fog on Labor Day with a high near 74. And Monday night, partly cloudy with a low near 51. It gets sunny on Tuesday with a high near 72 and mostly cloudy Tuesday night with a low near 50. Wednesday, we could see a chance of showers. Otherwise, it'll be cloudy with a high near 73.

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ever did before. Going for the dreams that I have in store in my mind. But I know that I'm making it. I gotta get my

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2: Here's a look at your hometown weather forecast on WCFR.
3: Chance of a shower early on this evening, otherwise fog will develop and tonight's low will be 49. The fog lifts on Sunday, sunny with a high near 69. Mostly clear Sunday night with a low near 48. We'll see some fog on Labor Day with a high near 74. And Monday night, partly cloudy with a low near 51. It gets sunny on Tuesday with a high near 72 and mostly cloudy Tuesday night with a low near 50. Wednesday, we could see a chance of showers. Otherwise, it'll be cloudy with a high near 73.
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3: Here's a look at your hometown weather forecast on WCFR.
4: Chance of a shower early on this evening, otherwise fog will develop and tonight's low will be 49. The fog lifts on Sunday, sunny with a high near 69. Mostly clear Sunday night with a low near 48. We'll see some fog on Labor Day with a high near 74. And Monday night, partly cloudy with a low near 51. It gets sunny on Tuesday with a high near 72 and mostly cloudy Tuesday night with a low near 50. Wednesday, we could see a chance of showers. Otherwise, it'll be cloudy with a high near 73.

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3: Chance of a shower early on this evening, otherwise fog will develop, and tonight's low will be 49. The fog lifts on Sunday, sunny with a high near 69. Mostly clear Sunday night with a low near 48. We'll see some fog on Labor Day with a high near 74. And Monday night, partly cloudy with a low near 51. It gets sunny on Tuesday with a high near 72 and mostly cloudy Tuesday night with a low near 50. Wednesday, we could see a chance of showers. Otherwise, it'll be cloudy with a high near 73.
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2: Chance of a shower early on this evening, otherwise fog will develop, and tonight's low will be 49. The fog lifts on Sunday, sunny with a high near 69. Mostly clear Sunday night with a low near 48. We'll see some fog on Labor Day with a high near 74. And Monday night, partly cloudy with a low near 51. It gets sunny on Tuesday with a high near 72 and mostly cloudy Tuesday night with a low near 50. Wednesday, we could see a chance of showers. Otherwise, it'll be cloudy with a high near 73.

At WCFR, we bring the fun, because fun is our middle name. And we'll be everywhere this summer. We'll be at the lake, we'll be at the beach, and we'll be on the trails. Look for our banner and the Wheel of Wow. Spin it and win it. The 106 and a half days of summer, it's what summer is really all about. 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
1: Here's a look at your hometown weather forecast on WCFR.
2: Chance of a shower early on this evening, otherwise fog will develop and tonight's low will be 49. The fog lifts on Sunday, sunny with a high near 69. Mostly clear Sunday night with a low near 48. We'll see some fog on Labor Day with a high near 74. And Monday night, partly cloudy with a low near 51. It gets sunny on Tuesday with a high near 72 and mostly cloudy Tuesday night with a low near 50. Wednesday, we could see a chance of showers. Otherwise, it'll be cloudy with a high near 73.
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The 106 and a half days of summer. 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The 106 and a half days of summer. 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

0: 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That job and the home loan benefits I got from the Army National Guard helped me buy my first house. I also know that I will be one of the first to respond if my community ever needs me.
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3: Chance of a shower early on this evening, otherwise fog will develop and tonight's low will be 49. The fog lifts on Sunday, sunny with a high near 69. Mostly clear Sunday night with a low near 48. We'll see some fog on Labor Day with a high near 74. And Monday night, partly cloudy with a low near 51. It gets sunny on Tuesday with a high near 72 and mostly cloudy Tuesday night with a low near 50. Wednesday, we could see a chance of showers. Otherwise, it'll be cloudy with a high near 73.

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1: Chance of a shower early on this evening, otherwise fog will develop and tonight's low will be 49. The fog lifts on Sunday, sunny with a high near 69. Mostly clear Sunday night with a low near 48. We'll see some fog on Labor Day with a high near 74. And Monday night, partly cloudy with a low near 51. It gets sunny on Tuesday with a high near 72 and mostly cloudy Tuesday night with a low near 50. Wednesday, we could see a chance of showers. Otherwise, it'll be cloudy with a high near 73.
2: If you long for the Gatsby years, those halcyon days of the jazz age with the speakeasies, bathtub gin, and all-night drives in the flivver, then you will love the original music from the 1920s as I play it on Behavior Night. 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
1: At WCFR, we bring the fun, because fun is our middle name. 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

You've been thinking about it all winter, and now it's here. The 106 and a half days of summer. Long days made for good times and fun. Look for our WCFR banner and the Wheel of Wow everywhere you go this summer. The 106 and a half days of summer. They won't last forever, and they're only on your hometown classic hit station,

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2: Here's a look at your hometown weather forecast on WCFR.
3: Chance of a shower early on this evening, otherwise fog will develop, and tonight's low will be 49. The fog lifts on Sunday, sunny with a high near 69. Mostly clear Sunday night with a low near 48. We'll see some fog on Labor Day with a high near 74. And Monday night, partly cloudy with a low near 51. It gets sunny on Tuesday with a high near 72 and mostly cloudy Tuesday night with a low near 50. Wednesday, we could see a chance of showers. Otherwise, it'll be cloudy with a high near 73.

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4: Chance of a shower early on this evening, otherwise fog will develop and tonight's low will be 49. The fog lifts on Sunday, sunny with a high near 69. Mostly clear Sunday night with a low near 48. We'll see some fog on Labor Day with a high near 74. And Monday night, partly cloudy with a low near 51. It gets sunny on Tuesday with a high near 72 and mostly cloudy Tuesday night with a low near 50. Wednesday, we could see a chance of showers. Otherwise, it'll be cloudy with a high near 73.
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At WCFR, we bring the fun, because fun is our middle name. And we'll be everywhere this summer. We'll be at the lake, we'll be at the beach, and we'll be on the trails. Look for our banner and the Wheel of Wow. Spin it and win it. 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
1: Let's talk about business. Your business. 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
3: Here's a look at your hometown weather forecast on WCFR.
4: Chance of a shower early on this evening, otherwise fog will develop, and tonight's low will be 49. The fog lifts on Sunday, sunny with a high near 69. Mostly clear Sunday night with a low near 48. We'll see some fog on Labor Day with a high near 74. And Monday night, partly cloudy with a low near 51. It gets sunny on Tuesday with a high near 72 and mostly cloudy Tuesday night with a low near 50. Wednesday, we could see a chance of showers. Otherwise, it'll be cloudy with a high near 73.

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1: Here's a look at your hometown weather forecast on WCFR.
2: Chance of a shower early on this evening, otherwise fog will develop, and tonight's low will be 49. The fog lifts on Sunday, sunny with a high near 69. Mostly clear Sunday night with a low near 48. We'll see some fog on Labor Day with a high near 74. And Monday night, partly cloudy with a low near 51. It gets sunny on Tuesday with a high near 72 and mostly cloudy Tuesday night with a low near 50. Wednesday, we could see a chance of showers. Otherwise, it'll be cloudy with a high near 73.
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1: Say there, Jackson, are you a Hepcat? 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
2: Here's a look at your hometown weather forecast on WCFR.
3: Chance of a shower early on this evening, otherwise fog will develop, and tonight's low will be 49. The fog lifts on Sunday, sunny with a high near 69. Mostly clear Sunday night with a low near 48. We'll see some fog on Labor Day with a high near 74. And Monday night, partly cloudy with a low near 51. It gets sunny on Tuesday with a high near 72 and mostly cloudy Tuesday night with a low near 50. Wednesday, we could see a chance of showers. Otherwise, it'll be cloudy with a high near 73.

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At WCFR, we bring the fun, because fun is our middle name. And we'll be everywhere this summer. 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

0: Here's a look at your hometown weather forecast on WCFR.
1: Chance of a shower early on this evening, otherwise fog will develop, and tonight's low will be 49. The fog lifts on Sunday, sunny with a high near 69. Mostly clear Sunday night with a low near 48. We'll see some fog on Labor Day with a high near 74. And Monday night, partly cloudy with a low near 51. It gets sunny on Tuesday with a high near 72 and mostly cloudy Tuesday night with a low near 50. Wednesday, we could see a chance of showers. Otherwise, it'll be cloudy with a high near 73.
2: The Asian long-horned beetle is an invasive insect, a black and white tree-eating menace. 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